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For the first time in my life,

0: Mali oglasi Radio Kotora svakog dana u terminima 9.45, 11.45, 14.45, 17.45. 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
1: Some people call me the space cowboy.

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There's a gal in Cherokee, and she's

0: svjetska epidemija kroz koju je čovječanstvo prošlo bila je prekretnica koja je redefinisala granice nauke i natjerala nas da shvatimo vrijedno života, zaključuju autori serijala Misterije drevne medicine koju možete pratiti na kanalu Nacionalna geografija.
1: Before modern medicine, escaping death's grip often came with mysterious rituals, and the quest for a cure sometimes took bizarre turns.
2: From self-flogging to bathing in human excrement, this was medicine's Wild West.
1: Crumbling ruins and ancient relics keep secrets of forgotten medicine.
2: The amount of blood in the drainage system here invokes the image of a literal bloodbath.
1: Healers drew upon faith, superstition, and ingenuity.
3: It's a chilling thought that the scarcity of mummies today is partly due to Europeans consuming them.
1: Toxic tinctures and cryptic remedies ruled life before modern science.
4: Life was on a knife's edge.
5: To really understand a human body, you have to look inside. To do so is actually an act of sacrilege.
1: Amid wars, plagues, and pestilence, these treatments promised quality of life.
3: The ancient Egyptian physicians may have been making some sort of surgical attempts on brain cancer.
1: Dusting off the artifacts of healing, what can we learn of the age before modern medicine?
5: This pushes back our timeline of evidence of this type of surgery by 24,000 years.
1: Archaic prescriptions, brutal, brilliant, and bizarre, finally come to light. Mysteries of Ancient Medicine.

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This is my church. 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For tonight, God is a DJ.

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You heard me saying a prayer for someone I really could care for. And then there suddenly appeared before me the only one my arms will ever hold. I heard somebody whisper, please.

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Got a hankering to be with the band on my knee, strumming a pretty western tune. There's a gal in Cherokee, and she's waiting.

Well, I bring a little white gardenia, as refreshing as a day in May. You may wear it if you care,

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